The summer breeze. 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And close your mouth and open up your heart. And baby, satisfy me. 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
1: We had joy, we had fun, we had seasons in the sun.
0: Per mai. RTR. 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

0: Nova musica svizra.
1: Listen, and I know you think I'm happy all the time,